Player from Los Angeles, California, from 1977, a gold record for them, Baby Come Back. It's Treasure Island Oldies. I've got two cool tunes in the spotlight this week on Voice Your Choice. It's Chuck Berry from his 60s era, and two of his great ones. Nadine, Is That You and No Particular Place to Go.

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0: That's Hugh Masekela. Wrapping up the first hour up with our instrumental gem of the week. That is instrumental. Of course, it is instrumental. It's Grazing in the Grass, the first version of the hit before the Friends of Distinction did a vocal version. In 1968, it was a number one song, and it wraps up our first hour on this edition of Treasure Island Oldies. Right back after network identification with three more hours on this week's edition of Treasure Island Oldies.
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0: 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Coming up this hour,

0: Boys and Surfer Girl on Treasure Island Oldies, along with Herman's Hermits and Sunshine Girl and Island Girl from Elton John. Some great summertime tunes for you on Treasure Island Oldies. And a reminder, Chuck Berry's in the spotlight on Voice Your Choice this week with Nadine, Is That You? And No Particular Place to Go.
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Fifth Dimension on the beach in the summertime on Treasure Island Oldies in the summertime. 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Freddie Cannon, a veteran of the early rock scene whose hits in the late 1950s and early 60s included the classics Palisades Park, Tallahassee Lassie, Way Down Yonder in New Orleans, and others, died on the 17th of July. He was 89 years old. He was born Frederick Anthony Piccirillo Jr. on December 4th, 1936 in Lynn, Massachusetts. A representative said that Freddie Cannon, who lived in Oxnard, California, died at a hospice facility after very recently being diagnosed with cancer. He is survived by his children, Connie and Billy, his sister, Mary Lou, his son-in-law, Jim, and daughter-in-law, Beth, five grandchildren, and seven great-grandchildren. Cannon was predeceased by his son, John, in April of this year, and by his wife and high school sweetheart, Jeanette, in September 2024. Freddie Cannon passed away at 89. This week, in 1966, Frank Sinatra married actress Mia Farrow in Los Angeles. Manager George Treadwell fired the Drifters and replaced them with all the members from the Five Crowns and renamed them, of course, the Drifters this week in 1958. Sun Records released the first Elvis Presley single in 1954, That's All Right, Mama. The Beatles signed a German recording contract with Polydor in Germany and producer Bert Kempfert, and they called themselves the Beat Brothers this week in 1961. In 1971, the Carpenters summer TV series had its debut this week with guest Mark Lindsay. Badfinger signed with Apple Records, originally as the Ivies, this week in 1968. Chess Records released the first Chuck Berry single in 1955. It was Maybelline. That wonderful movie, Sgt. Pepper's Lonely Hearts Club Band, that starred Peter Frampton, the Bee Gees, and George Burns, had its debut in New York in 1978. I attended the premiere in Los Angeles because we had the soundtrack at A&M, and boy, it was pretty brutal. The conversation leaving that movie theater was very muted. Speaking of good movies, though, the Ritchie Valens biographical movie La Bamba opened this week in 1987. In 1969, Crosby, Stills, and Nash added Neil Young to the group at a concert at the Fillmore East in New York City. In the studio, Johnny Rivers began recording Poor Side of Town in 1966. Also in 66, the Monkees recorded their TV theme song, Here We Come, Coming Down the Street, Hey, Hey, We're the Monkees. The Beatles began recording Come Together in 69. The Monkees were back in the studio in 67. This time they recorded A Little Bit Me, A Little Bit You. The first recording session by Neil Young happened this week in 1963 in Winnipeg. Also, back in the studio in 66, the Monkees recorded Last Train to Clarksville. Connie Francis cut My Heart as a Mind of Its Own in 1960. And in 1966, the Beatles began recording While My Guitar Gently Weeps with Eric Clapton on guitar, but it only was released 2 years later on the Double White album. Birthdays. Vicky Carr is 87. Carlos Santana, 79. Cat Stevens, 78. Don Henley from the Eagles, 79. Also 79 is David Essex. Bruce Woodley from the Seekers and co-writer with Paul Simon of Red Rubber Ball, recorded by The Circle, is 84 this week. Sue Thompson, born 1925. George Hamilton IV, 1937. John Lodge from the Moody Blues, 1942. Buddy Knox in 1933. Rosie Hamlin from Rosie and the Originals, 1945. K-Star, going back there, 1922. Producer Kim Fowley, born 1939.
Plas Johnson, a great studio sax player on such great hits as The Great Pretender, Purple People Eater, My Special Angel, and many more, born 1931. Bobby Sherman, 1943. Thomas Wayne, 1941. Chuck Jackson, 1937. Estelle Bennett from the Ronettes, 1944. Tony Joe White, 1943. Bert Convy, 1934. Steve Goodman, 1948. Walter Brennan, 1894. Wow. Phil Upchurch, born this week, 1941. And from Treasure Island Oldies, that's the Rock and Roll News podcast for the week of the 19th of July. Thank you for listening. I'm Michael Godin.

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Play your didgeridoo.

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0: Number one song on the countdown this week from 1963. All great summertime tunes. And number one, Surf City with Jan and Dean. Coming in at number two, it's The Essex with Easier Said Than Done. The number three song, The Times, was such a beautiful summertime tune and a gold record for them. And So Much in Love. The number four song is from Rolf Harris from Australia, from Perth, in fact, on the West Coast. Time Me, Kangaroo Down Sport, and rounding out the top five countdown, a really cool instrumental song from Lonnie Mack and the great version of Memphis, originally a hit for Chuck Berry in the 1950s. That's your top five countdown this week, right here on Treasure Island Oldies. I'm Michael Godin.
1: Ladies and gentlemen, Michael Godin.

This is Treasure Island Oldies, and that's Crazy Elephant. And the lead singer on that song was a fellow by the name of Robert Spencer. He had originally been a singer and the lead vocalist in the Cadillacs, and they did Speedo and Peekaboo and many other songs. But he got together so many years later with that group, Crazy Elephant, in 1969 and had a huge hit record. That is Gimme Gimme Good Lovin' on Treasure Island Oldies, along with Honeymoon Suite from Niagara Falls, Ontario, and New Girl Now. It's Michael Godin. Chuck Berry's in the spotlight on Voice Your Choice with Nadine. Honey, is that you? Along with No Particular Place to Go. Please,

0: So we parked way out on the Kokomo. The night was young and the moon was gold. So we both decided to take a stroll.
1: Go to that ended abruptly, didn't it? 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Cast your vote. I'll play the winner about an hour from now. Always love CCR. Credence and Clearwater Revival with John Fogerty. And this is Fortunate Son on Treasure Island Oldies.

Dave Clark 5. And Any Way You Want It on Treasure Island Oldies. It's my actual favorite Dave Clark 5 song. I just picked it up with a bunch of 45s last week. 35 of them, in fact.

0: some sunny summertime music from Paul Simon and the vibrant colors of Kodachrome on Treasure Island Oldies. This is Michael Godin, right back with another lost treasure.
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0: again in 1961, for the Diamonds. One Summer Night, a Lost Treasure, wrapping up the second hour on this week's edition of Treasure Island Oldies. 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

the third hour of Treasure Island Oldies. Hi, it's Michael Godin. 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It's the third hour. This is Michael Godin. Let's go now.

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0: A tour de force from Peter and Gordon. Boy, you don't hear that one very often. That was a big hit for them in 1965. To Know You is to Love You. Of course, originally by the Teddy Bears and Phil Spector. We heard as well from Eric Burdon and War from 70 and a great summertime gold record, Spill the Wine. What a shame. What a waste that would be, huh? We began the hour with Bill Amesbury and Virginia. Touch Me Like You Do. It's Michael Godanz, Treasure of Ireland Oldies. We're a half hour away from playing the winning song on Voice Your Choice. Will it be Nadine? Is that you or no particular place to go?
1: Please.

0: 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The night was young and the moon was gold. So we both decided to take a stroll.
1: 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And just a reminder for your calendar, coming up live on the 2nd of August, Sunday the 2nd of August, it's the annual Instrumental Gems Wordless Wonders Special. 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

0: That's Rick's rare rock and roll relic for this week on Treasure Island Oldies. The group is a really, really cool group. They were kind of what you would call sunshine pop as a descriptor for their music. They were from Los Angeles, California, and in 1968, they released that record. But you probably don't know them by that one. You're probably thinking Out on the Street Again, the Sunshine Company. There's two groups I always mix up, the Peppermint Trolley Company and the Sunshine Company. But this one is definitely Sunshine Company and a really cool one. It's Look Here Comes the Sun. Rick's rare rock and roll relic for this week. And I thank you so much, Rick. Every single week, you're coming up with yet again a really cool relic. Well, well done for all these years. And you never stop. Well, please don't.
1: Treasure Island Oldies.
2: Hi, folks. This is Tom Locke. And here's Michael with this week's Moment in Time.
0: Hey, Tom. Thanks very much. You know, imagine having a successful recording career, but nobody knew about it. Well, over the years, this was the norm for many artists who failed to become a household name. And they often wound up erroneously in the one-hit wonder category, even if they weren't. A classic example of this is an R&B singer from the States who was born William E. Spicer in Dayton, Ohio in 1938. William Billy Spicer moved to California and was a student at Los Angeles High School, where he sang in the choir. He subsequently ended up joining a vocal group called the Sabres and bringing with him a bass voice as well as a tenor, reminiscent of how Clyde McFadder was able to sing. After a second recording session, the group renamed themselves the Chevelles, and soon afterwards, legendary producer Bumps Blackwell of Specialty Records became the group's manager. Now, under his management, Blackwell brought in new recordings, including Valley of Love, co-written by Billy Spicer, to Vita Records. It failed to chart. A personnel change led the band to rename itself the Valiants, and Billy Spicer became known as Billy Storm. With the Valiants, he released This Is the Night on Keen Records, and it made it onto the Billboard pop charts late in 1957 and peaked at number 69. In 1959, as a solo artist, Billy Storm, at the age of 21, made the top 40. In fact, he reached number 28 on the charts, and like the title of his song, he was justified in stating, "I've come of age." This week's Tom Locke Moment in Time.

started out as a commercial music bed for Diet Pepsi on radio and television. And then in 1967, it was re-recorded as a recording in Los Angeles by the Bob Crew Generation Music to Watch Girls By from 1967. Along with James Brown, I Got You and I Feel Good. This is Michael Godin's Treasure Island Oldies. Just a quick reminder, once again, we are in the final stretch of Voice Your Choice for this week. So if you haven't voted, these are the two songs that you have your last opportunity to do so right now. Chuck Berry with Nadine, Is That You? Or No Particular Place to Go. Please,

0: So we parked way out on the Kokomo. The night was young and the moon was gold. So we both decided to take a stroll.
1: You don't want to miss out on getting a chance to vote. Go to treasureislandoldies.ca and the Voice Your Choice page and cast your vote for either of those two tunes by Chuck Berry. I'll play the winner in about 10 minutes from now. But in the meantime, we're going to compare the hits. First, 1962, then 2 years later. Initially, the Cookies, and then the Beatles. We compare the hits, Chains.

been in the background for so many years, playing keyboards and piano and organ with other people, and then in the spotlight on his own, that is Billy Preston in 1973 and Will It Go Round in Circles. This is Michael Godin. I've got the results in, a voice, your choice. We've got Chuck Berry in the spotlight with Nadine, Is That You? As well as No Particular Place to Go. Here's how the votes played out. Nadine scored 25% of the votes, and No Particular Place to Go came in with 75% of the votes.

winning song on Voice of Choice this week on Treasure Island Oldies, Chuck Berry, and No Particular Place to Go. This is Michael Gonaire with Tyrone Davis.

0: Brothers and Sister Rose and Treat Her Like a Lady on Treasure Island Oldies. This is Michael Godin. Quick reminder again that the 2nd of August we'll have the annual Instrumental Gems Wordless Wonders Special. 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The biggest instrumental hits of all time coming back for you once again this year. The Instrumental Gems Wordless Wonders Special live August 2nd and throughout the week on the broadcast partner network.
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0: lost treasure for you, the vocal version of the classic by Mr. Acker Bilk, Stranger on the Shore, a great instrumental hit that became known by the Drifters as a vocal version in 1962. 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
0: 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In Surprise, Arizona. And a big hi to you once again in Radio 88 FM in Gothenburg, Sweden. And we're with you, of course, on our hub, international hub, that is, WTND in Macomb, Illinois.

0: obviously only ever hear When a Man Loves a Woman by Percy Sledge. It was really nice to play that one for you from 1966. A big hit for him as well. Top 20, in fact. Warm and Tender Love. Percy Sledge on Treasure Island Oldies. Also a great summertime classic from Brian Hyland, a gold record. Number one in 1960, the Itsy Bitsy Teeny Weeny Yellow Polka Dot Bikini. And we started off the hour with Badfinger and Come and Get It. It always makes me think of the Ma and Pa Kettle movies when she'd be cooking for that, you know, for the village people, which was her family of kids. I think 17 kids or whatever. Just so many kids. And when it was time for a meal to be ready, she'd yell out, "Come and get it!"
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5: The voice of McDonough County, WTND LP Macomb.

Freddie Cannon Palisades Park, and a little mini tribute just now on his passing just a few days ago at 89, if I'm not mistaken. What a great talent. What a great song from 1962, a summer classic, Palisades Park on Treasure Island Oldies. Well, it's summertime. Our laughing lady of the island is here. Hello. Oh, you're always laughing. You've got something going on up your sleeve. I can see that. Ah, okay. You want to play an off-the-wall novelty tune? Okay.

0: with our scoutmaster down to Lake Onega Night. We took a little pizza and we took some sauerkrauts, and we marched along together till we heard the Girl Scouts.
1: We're the boys from Camp Cucamonga. Our mother sent us here for the study nature's ways. We learned to make sparks by rubbing sticks together, but if we catch the girls, then we'll set the woods ablaze.
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But, you know, it wouldn't be right. It's so great to play the summer songs in summertime. And here's a great one from Gordon Lightfoot, Summer Side of Life.

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That is a cool one. That is Summer's Side of Life on Track

This is Treasure Island Oldies. You know what? The Rock and Roll Reunion is coming up right after this. It's easy as 1, 2, 3.

0: Georgia Gibbs, born that was a stage name, Georgia Gibbs. She was born Frieda Lipschitz in Worcester, Massachusetts in 1919, but became obviously very popular as Georgia Gibbs. And from 1959, wrapping up our rock and roll reunion for this week, Hamburgers, Frankfurters, and Potato Chips. Stop it, I'm hungry. We also heard from the Platters with our twin spin double play, our double bubble this week, Twilight Time and The Magic Touch. Also a great, great summertime song from a great artist, a really great entertainer as well, Frankie Ford from 59 and Sea Cruise. Let's see, who else did we have? The Genies with Who's That Knockin'? One of the guys in the group, Claude Johnson, later became Juan in Don and Juan. Remember What's Your Name? But in 1959, the Genies had a big hit song, Who's That Knockin'? We heard from Phil Phillips and the Twilights with Sea of Love, and we started off with Don Rondo and White Silver Sands. Your rock and roll reunion for this week. I'm exhausted. Well, not too exhausted. I'll be here for the rest of the show and play your double for a couple of really great spot dance songs for you.
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the Pentagons, and To Be Loved Forever, as well as Earth Angel the Penguins, wrapping up the show for this week and your spot dance right here on Treasure Island Oldies. I hope you have yourself a really good week. I look forward to your company once again next week here for 4 hours of your music right here.

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a very good day to you. Welcome along. 5x4 it is. Beatles and Stones special. Al Weber's going to like this one. Now, we did it about 4 years ago, but the idea here is we're going to play loads of Beatles, loads of Stones. Not quite 5x4, but we're going to get Beatles and Stones on throughout this hour. I went over a couple of gems there. I should have known better. And then a Rolling Stone. So you're going to hear 19th Nervous Breakdown, things we said today coming up shortly. There'll be a quiz and a story behind the song. Here, there and everywhere we're looking at. Right, taken from the album A Hard Day's Night.

0: of course, was a hit single. What we're going to be doing as well is playing a lot of rarer tracks from the Rolling Stones as well, particularly things from the early albums and the early EPs. And that's what we're doing, because it's difficult to pick them all out.
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0: And what we do here is give you a backstory. And this particular week, we are going to go with a Beatles track from 1966, Here, There and Everywhere, from the album Revolver. Now, Paul McCartney wrote the song on his own whilst lounging around at John Lennon's pool. The song was partly influenced by God Only Knows, and even Paul admitted it there. He said it was about the verses that we put together there, but we also used the idea of putting in a line in front of the title of Here, There and Everywhere to lead to a better life, is the way it was put there. Paul has often said, and he's gone on record as saying, that this is his favourite song of all time that he has written. It's only time that Paul managed to complete the song, and John in his life only ever paid him one compliment on a song that he'd written. He said about Here, There and Everywhere, "That's a really good song, lad. I like that."

0: It's a double-decker as put forward there by the Beatles. Went right ahead there. I'll Get You. And before that, Here, There, and Everywhere.
1: Premiership Pop Quiz. Now, here's Jeff Dorsett.
0: And as always, we try and turn some grey matter over. So, three questions for you. Give the answers in about 30 minutes' time. Question number one. Name the first top 40 single in the UK for the Rolling Stones. Name the first top 40 single for the Rolling Stones in the UK. Question number two. What was the title of the second Beatles album? Name the title of the second Beatles album. And what was the first UK number one single for the Rolling Stones that was written by Mick and Keith rather than a cover? What was the first number one single for the Rolling Stones written by Mick and Keith?

And the difference between all of this is actually quite staggering. You've got the Beatles, mainly their songs that they wrote themselves, and we've got Jagger and Richard and all the gang of the Rolling Stones doing a lot of early R&B numbers and sort of tipping their cap to people like with Around and Round Chuck Berry. And this particular one was written by a bluesy singer called Arthur Alexander. It's called You Better Move On.

goes to show that Mick can always sing a good ballad. Yeah, still to come. We've got Carol, If I Fell. We've got so many different ones. And courtesy of my very good friend Al Weber, who introduced me to 5x4, which was a pirate radio setup involved with the Beatles and the Stones, because Beatles have four members and the Rolling Stones had five. Now, this next track is called Rain, and it came off a CD I've got here called Past Masters 2.

Beatles sounds was great when it first came out. Now, one thing about the Rolling Stones, those first two albums, simply called the Rolling Stones, were terrific because they had all these great R&B numbers on them. And here's another example that we put forward. Carol!

0: Mick sounded great there on Carol. Now, a few myths about the Beatles. First up there, why was it always Lennon and McCartney? I mean, in the beginning, McCartney-Lennon was on Love Me Do as the writers. And what they decided to do right from the beginning with Brian Epstein is every song that came out, irrespective of who wrote the majority of it or who wrote all of it, the idea was it would always be known as Lennon and McCartney. But the other thing as well is about who did the rockers and who did the ballads. Now, quite often you think to yourself, most of the rockers would be done by John and most of the ballads by Paul. And that's not strictly true. And here is a typical example taken from a Hard Day's Night album. This is John at his very best here, If I Fell.
1: If I

written by Jerry Lieber and Mike Stoller in the Brill Building. Especially first up round for the Coasters, have been done many times before. Later on, of course, in the 80s, a bit of mod with the Lambrettas did it as well, but the Rolling Stones had a go at it there, and that was a Poison Ivy. An ocean of calamine lotion. What a fantastic line that is. Where did they find that one from? Right, Beatles on an album called Revolver, rated as one of their very finest albums, and The Bird Can Sing.

Written by Willie Dixon, of course, and of the very first album. In fact, it was the first cut off the first album, and that was Route 66. And if you want to get in touch on Solid Gold 60s, because next week we will be back to normal rather than doing a special, but I thought we'd throw this one in because we haven't done one for 4 years. 5x4 and the Rolling Stones, Beatles and Stones back to back. The email address, please get in touch. Maybe give me your favourite 60s song. Maybe you've got a birthday or an anniversary coming up. If you haven't, doesn't matter. Just a song that you'd like to hear. And you drop us a line on the email, chunkygeoff, chunkygeoff at gmail.com. And we'll get back to it next week. Right, now, of course, as far as the Beatles are concerned, they had a lot of number one singles. This is one of my all-time favourites.

And have another great track by the Rolling Stones coming up. That was, of course, Lady Madonna playing here on Solid Gold 60s on a 5x4 Beatles and Stones special. Let's give the answer to the quiz. I think these were fairly easy, so hopefully Prof and all the people, Dave the Rave and others, got 3 out of 3. Question number one. Name the first top 40 hit for the Rolling Stones. It was Come On. Question number two, what was the title of the second Beatles album in the UK? First one, of course, was Please Please Me, but the second album, that was the title we're looking for, With the Beatles. And question number three, what was the first number one single in the UK written by Mick and Keith? So what was the first UK number one single written by the Rolling Stones, Mick and Keith? It was The Last Time. So if you got The Last Time for the question, so let's go down it. Question one, the answer was Come On. Question two, With the Beatles. And question three was The Last Time.

Right, what I'm going to give you now is the Beatles at the BBC, especially for Mr. Maple Leaf, because I think he'll enjoy it there. This is their version going in the studio at the BBC.

0: That's the Beatles and I'm a Loser. They're part of a double-decker that we got involved there. The Beatles live at the BBC. Warts and all, you had it all there. Some time back it was recorded. Some wonderful tracks on here right the way down, starting from Me to You and right the way through to I'll Get You. So plenty of good tracks on there. But we gave you I'm a Loser. And I thought you might enjoy that as well, that we gave you an opportunity there. And I saw her standing there before that. So thanks very much for your company. That's about where we've got to leave. It's been a one-off special. 4 years since we did the last one, 5x4, Beatles and Stones. Hope you'd enjoyed it. But we do have a little sort of drop in every once in a while. So that's it. So thanks very much for your company. Stay safe, stay well, and look after one another. And I'll catch you next week and next time for Solid Gold 60s. Stay safe.
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Hi, this is Hattie Hunter, and I'm sitting in for Frank Todd. I will be counting down the top 30 songs from July of 1959. You just heard Dedicated to the One I Love by the Shirelles, which was originally done by the Five Royals. And you will be hearing Sea of Love by Phil Phillips. That was later covered by the Honey Drippers.

Jimmy Beaumont and the Skyliners, This I Swear. Number 29 is a song that the Beatles later covered. This is Kansas City by Wilbert Harrison.

Sam Cooke sang Only 16, which was later covered in the 70s by Dr. Hook. Coming up, number 27 is the original version of Hushabye by the Mystics.

Since You've Been Gone. Since You've Been Gone by Clyde McFadden. That song is very similar to Johnny Preston's Cradle of Love, which was out earlier in the year. The next song is an extra. Mr. Excitement himself, Jackie Wilson, I'll Be Satisfied.

That was Ricky Nelson, Sweeter Than You. Number 23 is by Dinah Washington with an old classic, What a Difference a Day Makes.

0: I just want you to stop combing your hair and kiss me. 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
1: Well, I'm beamed in on Dreamsville and I'm moving right now. Cause that's the kind of scene that I dig. Baby, you're the ginchiest.
2: Connie Stevens and Ed Burns sang Cookie, Cookie, Lend Me Your Comb, which referred to the part that Ed Burns played on the old TV show 77 Sunset Strip. An extra is coming up, Ray Peterson singing the original version of The Wonder of You, which was later covered by Elvis, and he had a huge

That was D. Clark, Just Keep It Up. Frank Todd has a website where you can see his schedule for the week of all of his shows and where and when they're being played. FrankToddRadio.com. Coming up now is an instrumental, number 21, Quiet Village by Martin Denny. And the village may be quiet, but the jungle's hopping.

There Goes My Baby by the Drifters. If you would like a copy of a survey from your favorite month and year of music, go to franktoddradio.wordpress.com, fill in the information, and you will get a link to a download of that show. Number 19 is another instrumental, Bongo Rock by Preston Epps.

That was Pat Boone singing about Twixt 12 and 20. Next is an extra by the genius himself, Ray Charles, What I Say, Part 1.

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0: Yes.
1: Here Comes Summer by Jerry Keller. Every school kid loved hearing this every year because it meant that summer vacation was around the corner. Number 17 is by one of those bird groups that were so prevalent in the 50s, the Falcons. You're So Fine.

Number 16 is from the Clown Princes of Rock and Roll, The Coasters, Along Came Jones. This is the end of hour one. We're going to take a break to hear from the powers that be, and I'll

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1: And then he grabbed her.
2: And then
1: he tied her up.
2: And then
1: he threw on the railroad track.
2: And then
1: that train started coming.
2: And then

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4: Welcome back to the Top 30 Countdown of July 1959 with me, Hattie Hunter. Coming up is another extra by Chuck Berry, Back in the USA, and this was covered by Linda Ronstadt in the 70s, and it was also parodied by the Beatles on the White Album, Back in the USSR.

0: 15.
1: I wonder how many of you remember the big folk music scare of Boy. That was close. That garbage almost caught on. You know, the other day I was sitting around and thinking, I wonder what the first music ever written in this great country of ours was. And I was certainly hoping it wasn't that fiddle and banjo crap.
2: These are the times that try men's souls. In the course of our nation's history, the people of Boston have rallied bravely whenever the rights of men have been threatened. Today, a new crisis has arisen. The Metropolitan Transit Authority, better known as the MTA, is attempting to levy a burdensome tax on the population in the form of a subway fare increase. Citizens, hear me out. This could happen to you.

the MTA, which was a social commentary as brief as they could make it back then. Number 14 is 40 Miles of Bad Road by Duane Eddy. For U.S. residents only, there are some messages at the end of the show with phone numbers. We encourage you to call those numbers if they are of interest to you. It helps keep Frank's cats fed.

About Frankie. That song was written by Neil Sedaka, and it's also similar to an earlier song that he did with the Tokens called While I Dream. Number 12 is by Frankie Avalon, Bobby Socks to Stockings, and both this song and Frankie have flip sides that we will be hearing.

That was Billy and Lily's follow-up to Lucky Ladybug, Bells, Bells, Bells. Number 10 is Frankie Avalon again. This is the flip side of Bobby Socks to Stockings, which we heard earlier. This is A Boy Without a Girl.

0: Dream Lover was another classic by Bobby Darin. For your information, here are the affiliates that carry Frank Todd's Top 20 Countdown. Gene at Hamilton Radio in New Jersey, Johnny at Rag FM in New Zealand, Jeff at RFTK in the UK, JD at JDL Oldies in New York State, John Adventure Radio in the UK, Michael at Oldies Funhouse, Remember Then Radio, DJ Troublemaker at the Troublemaker Experience in the Rocky Mountains, Retro Sounds Radio in the UK.
1: And Hattie, if I just could jump in here for a minute and tell the folks about our newest affiliates, Sefton Soundwaves from the UK. We got Joey down in Florida at Cross Waves Radio. And, oh, Chris at Radio Garden State back here in Jersey. And we also want to give a big shout out to Ron Halverson of Ron Halverson Productions, who allows everyone to listen to Todd's Top 20 on demand.
0: Next is an extra, Crossfire by Johnny and the Hurricanes.

That was Rockin' in the Jungle by The Eternals. Number six is Connie Francis. It's the flip side of Frankie, which we heard before. This is Lipstick on Your Collar.

That was Mr. Perry Como with I Know. Next song, number two, is a history lesson. It's The Battle of New Orleans by Johnny Horton.

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11: 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But now, the Bee Gees.

0: That's England, Dan Seals and John Paul Coley, and It's Sad to Be Long. But after they recorded that, then, you know, sadly they had a divorce, but the right one was there, you know, waiting, and they lived happily ever after with the right one.
1: I do love a happy ending, don't you?
0: Absolutely. Thank you. It happens, you know. It's life. It's Tony Lloyd on your favourite radio station. I hope you're well since last time we spoke. If not, get well soon. coming up, we've got the double dose of romance, one or two Rome mentions, and loads of romantic songs.

Neil Sedaka. Laughter in the rain. Have you ever done that? Walked in the rain with the one that you love. I tell you, it's even better with his thunder and lightning as well. Whew, good grief. This is Tony Lloyd on your favourite radio station. It's Love from Tony. We've got some messages coming up. If you've been in touch since the last time, maybe one of those is for you. If you'd like one on a future show, then just go to lovefromtony.com. You can easily remember that because you're listening to Love from Tony, and just put a .com on the bottom. And that will take you to the special portal that I've built especially for you, my dearest listener. So we've got a few of those. I'm going to be telling you very shortly about who I have been interviewing recently on my podcast, Music Stories with Tony Lloyd, if you haven't noticed already, through Facebook, etc. And a little song from the person that I've interviewed. Are you now enthralled? All right then. Right now, there's something especially for Annie from Ella Fitzgerald.

0: Ella Fitzgerald, Franny. Bewitched, Bothered and Bewildered. Definitely worth a Tony's twang, don't you think? Absolutely. A little treat for you there on Love from Tony. Love the lyrics. Hilarious. More romantic music for you in a tick. Love from Tony.
1: Your favourite romantic.

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Sorry about that if you're dozing off, but please don't doze off. I've got so much to talk about and so much good music as well on Love from Tony. Hi, Sharon is listening in California, aren't you, Sharon? She says, hi, Tony, love the show. Can you say hi to Rob? He's the love of my life. Can you just say to him, I love him very, very much? Of course I can. Dave is in London. Not London, Dave. He said, hi, Tony, love the show. Can you say hi to my best friend, Fiona? Hi, Fiona, lots of love to you. I'm sure there's more than just friendship there, surely. No? Maybe in the future, eh? Lots of love to you, Fiona, from Dave in London. You're welcome.

Did they just sing We Took Our Clothes Off? I do apologise. Good grief. That's the Manhattan Transfer and Walk in Love. And before that, Peebo Bryson and Regina Bell together and a whole new world out there, you know. You just got to look for it. Now, this is Tony Lloyd on your favourite radio station. 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Just search for Music Stories with Tony Lloyd. And I recently interviewed the one and only, the fabulous, the legend, Marty Wilde. I know. He's still going strong. Do you know, he's just released an album and he's got another one in the pipeline. He's just recording now. Incredible. He's a very, very nice guy as well. I really enjoyed talking to Marty. And he's got a new single out, which I can't play because it's too fast and it's too, like, a party anthem.

0: thing, which is brilliant. But I play a little bit of it in the interview as well. 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I can't remember what episode it is, but it's one of the fresh ones, one of the nearer ones to the top of the pile, if not at the top. So just go to lovefromtony.com and look for Marty Wilde. He was fantastic. And I always ask these people I interview for some tips as well, because the whole point of Music Stories is to help other people in the music industry. They've got tons of experience. I mean, Marty Wilde's got 8 decades of experience. And so he's learnt a bit, and he's got some amazing tips for people in the music business as well. Really, really good. So have a listen to Marty Wilde. I'm going to play a Marty Wilde track now. Here we go. And he's also got something to say.
1: My name's Marty Wilde, and you're listening to Tony Lloyd.
0: Thank you, Marty. You were fantastic in the interview. This is an old one from Marty. I love you on Love from Tony. You're very, very welcome.

0: Maybe
1: I'm a once you. Is that alright? Are you sure? It's love from Tony on your favourite radio station. Loads more romantic music to cram in and some more Rome mentions for you as well. In the next hour, we have the double dose of romance when we play two back-to-back songs from the same artist. Now, a bit earlier on, we played an England Dan and John Ford Coley. And so I thought we'd play two of those tracks on the double dose. What do you reckon? In the next hour, they're really good ones as well. That's in the next hour here on this station on Love from Tony.
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3: 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Love.

That's Leonid and Friends, a Russian group. They're touring America permanently, and they're fantastic. That's their version of Superstar, of course, which was a hit for the Carpenters, amongst others. If you look them up on YouTube, there's the recording, or a video of them actually recording that track, and it's brilliant to watch all the different musicians and stuff doing their thing. This is Love from Tony on your favourite radio station. The Double Dose on its way in the next hour. And a whole lot more. Now, Sergio Mendes, Never Gonna Let You Go.

Sergio Mendes and another young lady singer who I have no idea who that is. I must do research, but it's not credited on the song. Never Gonna Let You Go. Now, that reminds me, I must take my trousers to the Mendes because they need letting out. You know the feeling. Double Dose of Romance on its way in the next hour, two back-to-back from England Dan and John Paul Coley. Now, Billy Ocean.

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0: Bon Jovi, of course, and always on Love from Tony, one to wake you up if you're dozing off. I do apologise, not, because I want you to carry on listening to the show. Every now and again, I give you a little musical nudge. Tony Lloyd on your favourite radio station. One or two mentions on the way, romantic mentions in this hour. But now it's time for the double dose, isn't it, Annie?
1: It's Tony's double dose of romance.
0: It is. Two back-to-back uninterrupted from England, Dan Seals, John Ford Coley. I have Love is the Answer. Now, I'd really like to see you tonight. Hello.

England Dan Seals, John Ford Coley. It's a bit of a mouthful. And Love Is the Answer, and oh, I'd really love to see you tonight before that. We'll have a different artist, of course, next week on The Double Dose of Romance, if that's okay, young lady. If your name's Amanda, Bob, Steve, Anne, Illy, or Brian, maybe a mention for you on the way here on Love from Tony.

0: Grace Brace. Celine Dion, Falling Into You. And All of My Life from the Carpenters before that. This is Tony Lloyd with Love from Tony on your favourite radio station. Don't forget, stay tuned to us right here. We've got so many good programmes coming up. 24/7 as well. Amazing. Hi, Amanda. Amanda's amazing as well. She says, hi, Tony. Love the show. We listen every week in Ireland. Please, can you say hi to Bob and just say see you soon. Lots of love to you, Bob, from Amanda. Steve's listening in Birmingham every week. He says, can you say hi to Anne? Just tell her I love her very much. And Ellie is in Spain. Loads of listeners in Spain. Thank you so much. Hi, and lots of love to Brian from Ellie in Spain. Love from Tony.
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Chicago, you're the inspiration. Well, either inspiration or perspiration, which one is it? This is Tony Lloyd on your favourite radio station. Of course, it's inspiration. When you love somebody and you have them in your mind all the time, it's very special and very, very rare, I think, these days, from my experience anyway. This is Love from Tony. Don't forget, if you want a mention on a future show, then just go to my special portal, which is lovefromtony.com. And that sort of gets you in the back door to my website. From there, you can send me a message for another show. You can also listen again. Did you realise that? 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For your pleasure, basically. I like giving you pleasure musically. So just go to lovefromtony.com, and you can also click on some other tabs as well. 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There's quite a few famous people and not famous people on Music Stories, but they're all interesting. They've all got some advice. If you're in the music business, or you'd like to be, then you must listen to that podcast. And then there's also Human Stories, where with some very interesting, some of them quite harrowing, I have to say. Just be careful that there's nothing rude or awful about them, but some of them are really sad. Yes, I know. 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You'll find it. Now for Annie Lionel Richie.

us always and forever, of course. And before that, Lionel Richie, and You Mean More to Me. Lovely love songs. All the best love songs on Love from Tony with me, Tony Lloyd. Cat news, you might have noticed or heard or seen that sadly little Lion got killed on the road. She's now buried in the garden under a white headstone. I thought that was a nice thing to do. Little Lion in the studio at the moment. There's no cats in the studio at all. It's all a bit peaceful today. So, or they're probably up to something outside. Anyway, plenty more love songs to fill in and to cram in between now and the end of the show on this fabulous radio station, like this from Natalie Cole.

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0: Absolutely we do. Love from Tony. Loads of love songs still to come on this station, on this show. One from Rick Astley. He's here in just a tick. Hang on.
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Rick Astley, Cry for Help. Didn't know he's a really good drummer. That's him. Oh, yeah. Lurching or swimming towards the end of another love from Tony. My dearest listener, thank you so much for listening to this show and this fabulous radio station. I'd like to sort of reminisce about sailing in a little boat and the experience I had on the yacht. Is that all right? It was very, very, very nice. Christopher Cross on Love from Tony and Sailing. All aboard.

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3: 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My name's Miss M and I'm grateful to have your company over the next 2 hours as we relax together. In the first part of the program, we'll hear from artists such as Saxophones, Francis Goya, Pan Pipes, David Arkenstone, Enya, Leona Boyd, Clannad, Lisa Lynn, Christine Fraser-Ramsey, Frederick Chopin, Secret Garden, A.K. Salim, Dan Gibson, and more. Please be aware that this program does get very mellow and is designed to get you completely chilled and relaxed. So if you're listening in the car, please keep your eyes fixed firmly on the road. But if you're listening at home, sit back and relax and let's chill.

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I hope the last 2 hours have sufficiently relaxed you so that you're ready to face another working week. My name's Miss M, and I look forward to seeing you next week in the RAG FM Chill Room. Until then, stay relaxed and stay chilled.

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1: 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Your mother should know.

0: Looks like we've made land, sir.
1: 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I must say, some of the birds look a bit odd.
0: It's to be expected, sir. What should we call this place? Lord Raglan Bay?
1: No, nothing so fanciful. Just Raglan will do fine. 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
0: 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Let me troll across the dial and see what is happening.
1: My goodness, all the stations sound exactly the same. It's just like being back in the homeland.
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And you cannot call in and request a song. And if you don't, I'm gonna send my friend Tommy. He's gonna pay you a visit. 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

man. 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